0: 50 AM, El Paso's home for all the hits.
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They tryna cover it up like a quilt. Rari go skirt on a boy like a kilt. Kept it 100 on paper like Will. Tricking it off on a paying a bill. That's just how I do the sauce and the spill.

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0: watching for the sport. Some are watching for the day drinking. It's a summer of soccer.
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0: 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Some are watching for the day drinking. It's a summer of soccer.
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Tricking it off on a paying a bill. That's just how I do the sauce and the spill.

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4: 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Gene Simmons Band and Slaughter on August 1st. Black Veil Brides, August 29th. Godsmack and Dorothy on September 6th. And Lady A on September 26th. 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Speaking Rock Casino, 122 South Old Pueblo Road. 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

0: apparently Gen Z is bringing back the iPod. According to new data, searches for iPods have jumped 25% in the last year. Not because it's retro, but because they're tired of every song turning into a notification, like a text message, a TikTok, or some type of like Instagram scroll. Honestly, I kind of get it. Sometimes I feel like the music just deserves your full attention. You know a song is really good when it passes the car test, right? It's Mix 92.7.
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Tricking it off on a paying a bill. That's just how I do the sauce and the spill.